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1: Here's Alex, pedalling off to work. And here's Nikki, driving off for a morning coffee. You know the drill, Nikki. Allow at least 1.5 metres when overtaking cyclists, or more if driving over 30 miles per hour. And for horse riders, like Joe and Daisy here, slow down to under 10 miles per hour and allow at least 2 metres. Whoever you meet, travel like you know them. Think. 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The Highway Code rules may vary in Northern Ireland.
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0: Millennium Group TV, that's Kenny and Robert and me. Up ladders and down, there's no need to frown, we'll soon get you on BBC. 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
1: 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And here's Nikki, driving off for a morning coffee. You know the drill, Nikki. Allow at least 1.5 metres when overtaking cyclists, or more if driving over 30 miles per hour. And for horse riders, like Joe on Daisy here, slow down to under 10 miles per hour and allow at least 2 metres. Whoever you meet, travel like you know them. 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

0: 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And here's Nikki, driving off for a morning coffee. 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The highway code rules may vary in Northern Ireland.
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1: 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And here's Nikki, driving off for a morning coffee. You know the drill, Nikki. Allow at least 1.5 metres when overtaking cyclists, or more if driving over 30 miles per hour. And for horse riders, like Joe and Daisy here, slow down to under 10 miles per hour and allow at least 2 metres. 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
1: Here's Alex, pedalling off to work. And here's Nikki, driving off for a morning coffee. You know the drill, Nikki. Allow at least 1.5 metres when overtaking cyclists, or more if driving over 30 miles per hour. And for horse riders, like Joe on Daisy here, slow down to under 10 miles per hour and allow at least 2 metres. Whoever you meet, travel like you know them. 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

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Pick up the phone, give Tavis a call, 55-11-22. 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

Don't look so sad. I know it's over.

0: Here's Alex, pedalling off to work. And here's Nikki, driving off for a morning coffee. You know the drill, Nikki. Allow at least 1.5 meters when overtaking cyclists, or more if driving over 30 miles per hour. And for horse riders, like Joe and Daisy here, slow down to under 10 miles per hour and allow at least 2 meters. Whoever you meet, travel like you know them. 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
5: Good morning, good morning, good morning, good morning. You are indeed listening to Argyle FM here on a rainy May Monday morning. No, it's not a Monday morning. I'm getting confused because it's my first show of the week. Actually, my first show for over 2 weeks. Been away in my travels, sunny climes and concerts, more of which later on. Anyway, mic on the mic. Big thanks to Helen and Graham for sitting in for me over the last 2 weeks. Yeah, but let me back in. They didn't change the lock, so maybe I'm doing something right. And it's good to be back, isn't it, Gary?

The odious Gary Glitter with hello, hello, it's good to be back. The Tourists, Annie Lennox, what was not to like? And just in the last of the good to be back songs, there's only two. So good to be back home.

The tour is so good to be back home again. Now for something completely different, as they used to say in Monty Python, Roger Whittaker. I quite like Roger Whittaker, not least of all for the fact that he could whistle, sing, chew gum and smoke a pipe all at the same time. Oh, and play the guitar. He had a show on BBC, for a brief show, and I thought, yeah, Roger was all right. Here was his first foray into the charts. Try doing this at home.

There you go, trying doing that at home. Oh, I already said that. Mike and Mike, Sound of the 70s here on Argyle FM, my first show for over 2 weeks. Bonnie Tyler. I quite like Bonnie Tyler, and I knew her sister Lynn for a very brief period of time. She worked in the same place that I did. Very nice lady, very similar looking to Bonnie, as you can imagine, but without the big bouffant hairstyle. She's not very well. Get well soon, Bonnie.

Bonnie Tyler holding out for a hero. Latest news is that she's making a recovery. She's in Faro in Portugal hospital for some reason, but hopefully she'll make a full recovery. Sadder news is the death of Dennis LeCourrier. The name might not be overly familiar, but he was the lead singer of Dr. Hook. I saw him live 2006, 2007 or thereabouts in Glasgow, and yes, he was very good. Came across very, very well on the stage. Not the greatest singer or guitarist, but a very entertaining person nevertheless. Sadly, no longer with us. So here's two from Dr. Hook in memory of Dennis LeCourrier.

Dr. Hook, Sylvia's mother, a little bit more, R.I.P. Donna Slakeria. Before there was 10cc, there was this bunch, Hot Legs.

Hot Legs, soon to be 10cc Neanderthal Man. I missed my Sixes show yesterday. I was up in Glasgow on Sunday to see Colin Bluntstone, ex of the Zombies, play live. He's 80 years old. Could he still sing? You darn tootin', the guy could still sing. He could still hit the high notes. His stage presence was really good. An hour and a half of wonderful songs, wonderfully played. Really good concert, really good night. Going to play one of the songs that he sang. This was a minor hit. And towards the end, there's a bit where he hits this really high note. And I spent the whole song concerned. Well, not concerned. Worried, maybe. Not even worried. Wondering if he would hit it. And by golly, by gosh, he did. The wonderful Colin Bluntstone. I don't believe in miracles.

Colin Blunstone, and yes, he hit that high note at the end. Bang on. I don't believe in miracles. Song was written by Russ Ballard. Again, maybe a name that's not overly familiar. He also wrote this.

Yeah, Argent, hold your head up. Funny enough, well, it's not funny at all, Colin Blunstone sang with Argent very well. I know that because I saw them. The Intruders were one of the first Philadelphia groups, I should say, formed in 1960. So by the time Philadelphia Soul became the thing in the 70s, they were well past it. They had 20-odd hit singles in the R&B charts in America. This is their only UK one. One place or show. She's a winner.

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Yeah, you're welcome, Elvis, American Trilogy, Elvis Presley, Supremes.

The Supremes, Automatically Sunshine. Now listen up here, I've got something very important to tell you. Eric Clapton, yes, he confesses to shooting the sheriff, but no way did he shoot the deputy. That guy's still at large.

of Marley and the Wailers, Could You Be Loved? 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Yeah, that's an odd one. Lobo being Spanish for wolf. A career that lasted only a couple of years, 4 hit singles, then disappeared without trace, it would appear. I haven't even a look at... it was still there or thereabouts, but never really troubled the charts again. Here's one of his 4 hit singles, Me and You and a Dog Named Boo. Who calls a dog Boo? You may call Bonzo or Fido or something like that.

0: Lobo, me and you and a dog named Boo. I do like my trivia, and when I was looking at Lobo's wiki page to try and find something interesting, nothing there, apart from the fact in his early days he formed, or he was in a band in Florida with Jim Stafford. Remember Jim Stafford?
1: Bill walked me to my door last night, and he said, "Before I go, there's something about our love affair that I have a right to know." I said, "Let's not stand out here like this. What would the neighbors think? Why don't we just step inside, and I'll fix us both a

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And I could see we both felt the same, and when his eyes met mine, I said who we love and why we love, it's hard to understand.

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Pick up the phone, give Tavis a call, 555-1122. Be smart, be wiser, miss a breathalyzer when drinking the amber brew.

0: one, double two, double five, double one, double two.
1: Yeah, the Carpenters yesterday once more. Okay, the wee tune ukulele band, whoop de whoop de whoop, are on again May the 20th, tomorrow. Argyle Hotel, Main Street, Campbelltown, from 11 a.m. to 1 p.m, organised by the Kintara University of the Third Age. Keep seeing us. If you've got a trombone, or a bassoon, or a tuba, or a big bass drum, you go along there. You'll be made more than welcome. Sing along a song, Kintyre Choral License Event, featuring the Campbell Grammar School Vocal Group. 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Tickets, £12 from AP Taylor, including including a glass of Prosecco and nibbles. A glass of nibbles, okay? Bartolo's is 11:30. 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
2: 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Pure dead brilliant, so

Van McCoy, The Hustle. Mike and Mike, Sound of the 70s here, getting towards the last 20, 25 minutes or so of the show. We've had the Supremes. Here's Diana on her own.

0: Nope, that wasn't Diane on her own. 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Diana, where are you? She'll be there somewhere. Two songs, both with the same title. One from Don Williams, one from the Queen. Not the Queen, Queen.
1: You placed gold

0: Queen, You're My Best Friend, and before that, Don Williams, You're My Best Friend. And here's my best friend. Where is he?
1: Where is he?
0: Oh, no, I didn't. Oh, shut up.
1: He's walked by.
0: He just walked right
1: he's
0: past us. But never mind, I might not be best friend, but Graham's in the studio. Good morning, Graham.
1: Well, Michael.
0: Thank you for standing or sitting in for me when I was away. The cheque's in the post.
1: All right, good.
0: 87 Main Street, Ardrishaig, isn't it?
1: That's fine. One, yeah,
0: that's
1: yeah.
0: fine. Yes, so getting towards the end of the show, I played Diana Ross, but I didn't. I played the wrong song.
1: Oh, dear.
0: So I'm going to play Diana Ross now, just in case all these people are still waiting.

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0: hot butter popcorn. 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
1: Oh, yes.
0: No, you didn't. You're a terrible liar. Sure you are. They were American instrumental band fronted by keyboard player and studio musician Stan Free. Stand free, wherever you may be. have you heard of Stand Free?
1: Never heard of him.
0: No, neither have I.
2: Tom Tom lived for all he could give, and he stood by his father's side. 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

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He's never had to leave before. Sweet young wife, only

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1: And that's me done. Graham's in the studio swing show today, Graham. So an hour of swing. And the 70s show, we've had Gary Glitter, The Tourists, Roger Whittaker, Bonnie Tyler, Dr. Who, Dennis Locrier died.
2: You saw that, yeah?
1: Hot Legs, Colin Bluntstone, Argent, The Intruders, Elvis Presley, The Supremes, Eric Clapton, Bob Marley, Lobo, Jim Stafford, The Carpenters, Van McCoy, Don Williams, Queen, Diana Ross at last, Hot Butter, A New World. Going to leave you with Sweet Dreams. Mm-hmm. What was their hit single? Honey, honey.
2: Honey, honey.
1: Well done. Well done. See, I told you, the guy's a maze of knowledge. I'll be back tomorrow morning at 8:30. Not sure what I'll be doing, either a soul show or maybe a Sounds of the 80s show. I'm still getting used to been back home after such a long time away. Sweet Dreams. Honey, honey. Thanks for listening. Bye-bye.

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Yeah, good morning everybody. Yeah, it's me, Graham, coming to you live from the Argyle FM studios here in Long Row in Campbelltown. I'm broadcasting right around the world. It's all about big bands, swing, crooners, jazz. Oh yes, all that kind of stuff. It's just for an hour this morning. Yeah, in fact, we're on the letter B, and I think we will be for some time to come. So you heard Barnyard Boogie there from Louis Jordan, and this is Anita O'Day with the Gene Kupra Orchestra, and it's Bolero at the Savoy.

You all know that one. The instrumental there of Begin the Begin. The Lawrence Welk Orchestra.

Yeah, that would be Bobby Darin, of course. Here's Dinah Shore, along with Buddy Clark. Baby, it's cold outside.

0: 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They're just like
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0: ice.
1: My mother will start to worry.
0: Beautiful, what's your hurry?
1: My father will be pacing the floor.
0: Listen to the fireplace
1: now
0: roar.
1: Now really, I've got to scurry.
0: Beautiful, please don't hurry.
1: Well, maybe just a half a drink
0: Put
1: more.
0: Put some records on while I pour.
1: The neighbors might
0: but
1: think.
0: But baby, it's bad out there.
1: Say, what's in the street?
0: No cabs to be had out there.
1: I wish I knew
0: your
1: how.
0: Your eyes are like starlight now.
1: To break the spell.
0: I'll take your hat. Your hair looks swell.
1: I ought to say no, no, no,
0: Mind
1: sir.
0: If I move in closer?
1: At least I'm gonna

0: nice and comfortable in here, isn't it, honey?
1: Yeah. I simply must
0: go. But baby, it's cold outside.
1: The answer is no.

0: client's mind is vicious.
1: Your lips are delicious.
0: Well, maybe just a cigarette more.
1: Never such a blizzard before.
0: I gotta get
1: but
0: home.
1: But baby, you'd freeze out there.
0: Say, lend me your
1: it's
0: coat.
1: It's up to your knees out there.
0: You've really been grand.
1: I thrill when you touch my hand.
0: Oh, don't you see?
1: How can you do this thing to me?
0: There's bound to be talk tomorrow.
1: Think of my lifelong sorrow.
0: At least there will be plenty implied.
1: If you caught pneumonia and died,
0: I really can't
1: get
0: stay.
1: Over that old doubt.
0: Oh,
1: baby,
0: but
1: it's cold. You know it's cold outside?
0: Yeah.

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2: 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Sinatra, it's not Sinatra, it's Carmen McRae. Blue Moon.

0: Yep, Cameron McRae. Now this is Frank Sinatra. I played this on Saturday, but the difference being, this is a live version.
1: Now the south side of Chicago,

0: Oh yeah, what an entertainer. I'd love to have seen Sinatra live. Anyway, here's a fine combo. It's Bing and Ella together with Basin Street Blues.
1: Ella, if you'll start this thing, I'll try and keep out of your way.
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0: Yeah, Glenn Miller with Ray McKinley on the vocals. All right, this is Della Reese.
1: I've got the blues. I feel so lonely. I'd give the world

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2: Mm-hmm, yep. And this is Bob Crosby. This is Bing's brother. 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Between the Devil and the Deep Blue Sea.

a smoothie, eh? 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Perry Como.

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0: Yeah, and that's me done, dusted for another Tuesday. Thanks for listening, take care. Going to leave you with Martha Tilton and Blow Gabriel Blow.
1: Hear that playing?
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1: Do you know who's playing?
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0: 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You're dead brilliant, so is...
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where you're going. Hope you got your ticket. Welcome aboard. It's Rock and Roll Saturday. You think the programme was called The Night Train, but it's not. It's just called Rock and Roll Saturday. My name's Mike Warwick. Welcome to the programme, starting off tonight with John Lee Hooker celebrating those dimples. Trade your weekday blues for your dancing shoes. Forget your words when the music plays. It's a rock and roll Saturday.

Lloyd Price demonstrating his personality. Good songs. And before that, a classic Phil Spector production, The Ronettes, and one called Do I Love You. Very good evening from me, Mike Marwick. Welcome to Rock and Roll Saturday. If you've tuned in, we have got some great rock and roll tracks tonight, including one or two sort of bluesy ones. I played some Jimmy Reed last week and it went down really well. So I thought we'd try one or two other songs and see how we got on.

Richard, and a great version of Slipping and Sliding. Also got one, another fabulous 45 by Buddy Holly doing that same song. Before that, we had Prince Lala, and She Put the Hurt on Me. I think Prince Lala came from down in New Orleans. In fact, I'm 90% certain he did. It's Rock and Roll Saturday. I'm working through a CD here. It's one of a box set of four CDs called How Britain Got the Blues. This is Volume 4, and it's called Rock House, How the Mods Got the Blues. And that's where the Prince Lala track came from. There are one or two more going to be coming from that during the course of the the programme. It is a problem, isn't it? Meantime, on the turntable, on the left to me, J.D. Lewis from 62.

Chuck Berry, of course, and Johnny Be Good, my favourite single from him. And before that, it was the song written by Chuck Berry, sung by Jerry Lee Lewis from a single in 1962, recorded for Sun, the one called Sweet Little 16. Rock and Roll Saturday, getting some great suggestions for songs coming in, including Tommy and Sarah, but I haven't got time to find that now. It's too late. I shall have to find it for next week, but I will definitely find it. Good suggestion. I'll tell you what it was later in the programme when I play another one for you. Right now, The Who...

original 45 from 1958, complete with a triangular centre. If you're old enough, you'll know what I'm talking about. At least it hasn't been knocked out. Ricky Nelson, never be anyone else for you, or for me, but you. Did I get that the right way around? I usually get it the wrong way around. Before that, we had, who did we have before that? The Who, and a song called Mary Ann with a Shaky Hand, complete with a jingle at the end of it, which I'd completely forgotten. That is one from an album called The Who Sell Out, which featured lots of Radio London jingles in between the songs. Interesting. Tommy and Sarah, you mentioned a track by the Everly Brothers. I haven't got it on the programme tonight. I will have it for next week, but in the meantime, how about this one, which doesn't get too many airplays.

memories of when I first heard that back on Christmas Day. I think it was 1962. Cliff Richard was doing a one-hour program on the BBC Live program, playing some of his favourite songs, and he had the good taste to play that one. Booker T and the MGs and Green Onions.

Lee Dorsey. And a song called Doremi. Love the lyrics in that one. It's good, isn't it? Before that, we had the Valentinos featuring, of course, Bobby Womack, the man who wrote the song It's All Over Now, and the original version of the song, which was a huge hit, of course, for the Rolling Stones. One or two people getting in touch via Facebook saying hi to Morag Keith, also to Graham, up in Boative Garden. Hope the sun is shining up there. Sure it is.

single from 1962, The Secrets, The Boy Next Door, and The Loving Spoonful from 66, I think it was. Friend went out and bought the album with the strength of that, and he was not mistaken either. It was a great album, really. A Loving Spoonful, of course. Do You Believe in Magic? Rock and Roll Saturday. Any jukebox men here? Thought there might be. Welcome along, Mel Tillis. I'm on again.

Burnett in the days, in the early days, when he used to do sort of more rockabilly than smooth songs like You're 16 and Dreaming. Yeah, the one called The Train Kept Rolling. And before that, Mel Tillis, who was, of course, the father of Pam Tillis, and the song called Jukebox Man. Now then, what shall we have next? Mike, Mike.

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1: Well, it's about 2 years since that was suggested, and I played it. It's a great song, too. But I forgot all about it, but I found it again. Mel Torme, was it jazz or is it rock and roll? Well, you can certainly do drive to it pretty well. Mel Torme, the song called I'm Coming Home, and the Chiffons, He's So Fine. And Marv Johnson, Moving Two Mountains. I wish him the best of luck.

Garth Johnston, Moving Two Mountains. 1 hour down already on Rock and Roll Saturday, transferring us gently from hour number one to hour number two. This should do nicely. This is Maxine Brown.

0: Maxine Brown, the original version of a song called Oh No, Not My Baby. I was trying to remember who did the original. Then it came to me. The answer was, of course, Manfred Mann, back in 1963. That's the original, and I definitely reckon that is the best. 1 hour down already.
1: And now, ladies and gentlemen, another hour of fabulous flashbacks. Flashbacks.
0: 1 hour still to come. Flashbacks.
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2 Rock and Roll Saturday. Starting off our number 2 with 3 songs. We usually start with 2, but I thought I'd be generous tonight. Buddy Holly's Rave On. Del Shannon's Hats Off to Larry. That was, of course, the Beach Boys. And the one called Surfing USA. How are you doing out there? I hope you're keeping up with all the songs. We've got tons of good ones to squeeze in. And our number 2, including this one from Lacey Lester.

Lazy Bastard from A Lover Not A Fighter, followed by one from the Shirelles called Mama Said. Lovely song from them, I love that one. And I was going to play Will You Still Love Me or Will You Love Me Tomorrow, but I haven't got it on the system today. I will put it up for next week, getting good suggestions for songs from them too. Quite a few. Saying hi to Richard Ford in London, asking for a Marty Wilde track, which I haven't got. It's from his new album. I'll try and get it for next week. But in the meantime, going to the turntable, here's one which is on the B-side of his version of Rubber Ball. You might enjoy this one.

1961, a bit of a variation on the theme and the lyrics of old nursery rhymes. Not sure it's going to become a classic, but it's interesting to hear it just once. And then I shall put it back in the box and probably leave it there for a while.

Chris here on Rock and Roll Saturday. There's one from 1959, Dion and the Belmonts, and his version of Teenager in Love. And before that, it was Elvis Presley, a song you don't hear too often, the one called Trying to Get to You. I'm a

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1: Some rock and roll from the 80s. Brought out as a single. Great track. It's a one called Deborah. How about some Fats Domino?

My Babe, taken from the quadruple, no, it's 8 CDs in a 4 double CD box set, if you get my meaning. 8 CDs, it is 8 CDs. Anyway, disc 4, we're on just now. Side number 2, that was Water, A Little Water, and My Babe. Got a couple of other tracks still to come from that one. Before that, we had Fats Domino and Be My Guest. Now then, Tommy Rowe, this is Sheila.

version of a song which was covered by the Rolling Stones on their second album. Original version by Arthur Alexander, the song called You'd Better Move On. Jimmy Reed before that, and Shame, Shame, Shame. I get a good feedback on Jimmy Reed. Well, very popular last week, so I thought we'd try him again this week. The one called Shame, Shame, Shame, and started off a trio of rock and roll goodies with Tommy Rowe and Sheila.

Van Rods. Remember that one? The song called Ghost Riders in the Sky. It was a good one, wasn't it? Many interesting songs coming in the programme tonight. How about this one? Randy and the Rainbows, covered by Blondie back in the 70s. This is the original version of Gold Denise.

was totally unique, wasn't it? Bo Diddley with that square guitar sounded great. The song called Bring It to Jerome. And before that, Randy and the Rainbows and Denise. Now then, talking of unique records, here's one from a guy called Sheb Woolley. It's called The Purple People Eater.

Some classic was, of course, Otis Redding, one called Mr. Pitiful. Before that, the Champs and Tequila, and the one before that, I'm sure you're keeping pace here, more than I am, Sheb Woolley, the song called Purple People Eater. About 10 minutes to go on Rock and Roll Saturday. Let's have this one from Carl Perkins, great bit of rock and roll, or rockabilly. It's called Matchbox.

almost thought about playing that one on Rock and Roll Saturday, but I don't think I've ever got around to it. Louis Thomas Jourdain was an American jazz, blues and jump blues saxophonist, vocalist, songwriter and bandleader, and he was popular from the late 30s to the early 50s. He was known as the King of the Jukebox, and some great songs he had, including that one, the song called Let the Good Times Roll. One of several songs called Let the Good Times Roll is pretty good, isn't it? It's Rock and Roll Saturday. A couple of songs still to squeeze in. Well, like one, maybe not two. Let's try this one first. These are the McCoys.

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0: And good afternoon, Argyle, or wherever you're listening. It's Tuesday, the 19th of May, and it's just left 1 o'clock. 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
2: 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And here's Nikki, driving off for a morning coffee. 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And for horse riders, like Joe on Daisy here, slow down to under 10 miles per hour and allow at least 2 metres. 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
4: And it's that time on a Tuesday afternoon. 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

Skimnish is headlining the Saturday night concert at the Mullican Time Music Festival, Cradle of the Nation, 19th to the 23rd of August. And this is Skerry Vore, who were here last year.

0: And just then, as Kintara Songwriters Festival 2026, a festival to showcase Kintara songwriting talent, Friday the 3rd of July, Saturday the 4th of July, Sunday the 5th of July. And on the Friday's Pippa Blundell headlining, Angel Face, who are headlining at King Tut's on the 13th of August. The Twisted Melons, who are here this week, playing on Thursday night at the Whiskey Festival. And Ragbag of Contradictions, Jim Swan, The Ghost Rock, Craig Benson, Dave Fee, Ian McIntyre, Elise Walker, Sophie Galbraith, and Ali Renton, and the Guild Christians. And that's in the Cameltown Town Hall, 7 p.m. Entry £23. Saturday the 4th, Lacuna, Cousin Henry, Ross McInnes, Che Martin, The Sarax, Bright Light Rooney, Garlian, and
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0: After this,
1: Kenny and Robert and me. Up ladders and down, there's no need to frown. We'll soon get you on BBC. Millennium Group TV. We'll get you a telly or three. 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
1: And it's Tuesday, the 19th of May. It's just left 2 o'clock here on Agile FM. Sun is out here. It's been out for a wee while. Forecast today, maximum temperature 13 degrees, minimum temperature 6. Today will be mostly cloudy and windy with frequent showers drifting northeast through the day in some areas. Many will often turn heavy and will bring a risk of hail and local thunder. And tonight will remain cloudy, windy and unsettled overnight as scatter showers persist for many. It will, however, be lighter than the daytime, a mild night. Tomorrow, Wednesday, cloud and a few patches of drizzle will linger tomorrow morning. In the afternoon, the cloud will break, allowing for lengthy sunny spells for the rest of the day. And we are very fortunate we seem to have that today. Outlook for Thursday to Saturday. Outlook overcast and breezy on Thursday morning, with spells of rain pushing northwards. Transient sunshine in the afternoon will make way for another band of cloud and rain to develop by the evening. The cloud will persist on Friday morning, with a few scattered showers also lingering through the day. Overcast to start Saturday, but later becoming sunnier, trendier and warmer. Nothing untoward to affect the end of the roads, but there is roadworks going on in various different areas. And there's nothing untoward to affect the end of ferry services, and if you require further information, contact the guys and gals at Kinnecraig and they will be only too happy to assist you on 01880 280 281. That's 01880 280 281, and that's the roads and weather report this afternoon from Agile FM. 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Thursday the 21st of May, 7:30, doors open at 7, Campbelltown Town Hall. Tickets £12 from AP Taylor, including a glass of Prosecco and nibbles. Bar closes at 11:30. Proceeds to SKDT Robert Black Memorial Helipad. And there's a craft fair, a district public hall, and that is Sunday the 24th of May, 11 till 4, Forget Me Not Choir performing at 2, refreshments are available. 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Dunaverty Golf Club Ladies Taster Session, Sunday the 31st of May. 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The Wee Tune Ukulele Band. Do you play the ukulele? If not, would you like to learn? Come along to our rehearsal and join the band on the first and third Wednesday of each month in the ballroom at the Argyle Hotel, Main Street, Campbelltown, from 11 a.m. to 1 p.m. Learn, laugh, live, organised by the Kintyre University of the Third Age. 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Nimble Fingers Craft Fair Town Hall, Campbelltown, Saturday the 13th of June, time 10 till 3. Proceeds from raffle, kitchen and silver collection, gifts and baking to Campbelltown guides. And don't forget, as I said earlier, there is Kintyre Songwriters Festival, and that is on from Friday the 3rd, Saturday the 4th, Sunday the 5th of July. Festival to showcase Kintyre songwriters' talent, also bringing in ones from outside. As I did the Friday night, 3rd of July, Pippa Blundell, Angel Face are headlining on the 13th of August at King Tut's. The Twisted Melons, who are headlining Thursday night here at the Whiskey Festival. Ragbag of Contradictions, Jim Swan, Ghost Rock, Craig Besson, Dave Fee, Ian McIntyre, Elise Walker, Sophie Galbraith and Ali Renton, and the one and only Gil Christians. 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Skipnish and Blazing Fiddles. 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And Saturday the 22nd, Festival Club Super Session free, the Black Sheep Pub from 1 till 5, Children's Entertainment donation venue to be confirmed from 2 till 4. 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And Sunday, Dan Ryder Connections, that's MR, Che Martin, Lauren McDougall, Karen and Joe Mulholland, Scooter Muse and Jill Shambles from the USA, Ross, Connor and more. 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That's Cradle of the Nation Festival, and that is on the 19th to the 23rd of August.
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3: And Mary Chapin Carpenter, he thinks he'll keep her.

and Mary Chapman Commodore. And don't forget the Kintyre Songwriters Festival is on from the 3rd to the 5th of July, and tickets are available at www.kintyresongwritersfestival.co.uk and also at AP Taylor's here in Campbelltown. This is Delta Goodrum in This Life.

0: And that's Delta Goodrum and In This Life. And up next is that time again. It's the Wee Tune Tellers.
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0: That's Colby Khalid and Fallen For You.
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2: And this is Melissa Marshall and Missing You.

And that's Enya. The time has come for me to go. This is the end of another show. Thanks for coming the last 2 hours. I'll be back on Friday at lunchtime with Sounds of the 70s and Echoes of the 80s. I've got a 2 hour show. And I'll also be back on Saturday morning. Bright and breezy, an hour of music at 7:30 in the morning. And then from then, Blast on the Pass at 8:30. And our quiz approximately 10:30. Stay safe, keep well. Thanks for coming the last couple of hours, and I'll catch you all soon. Leave you, don't ever change, because someone somewhere loves you, the Soy Doctor.

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Good afternoon and welcome to another edition of Curtain Up with me, Ian McKerrell, here on Argyle FM. Featured album this week is a real treat. This is the New York City Centre 2017 cast recording of Lerner and Lowe's fantastic Brigadoon, starring the incredible Kelly O'Hara, who recently completed a fantastic run at the London Palladium with The King and I. Some of you may have seen the screening in the Picture House in Campbelltown a couple of weeks ago, so you'll know how good she is. So that's the featured album today. That was the first track that I'm playing from it today, Brigadoon, Vendor's Calls, and Down on McConaughey Square. So, loads of great music in store for you today. Don't touch those dials, just sit back, relax, and enjoy the show.

Yeah, a performance there by Clinton Derricks Carroll, the National Symphony, and the National Symphony Orchestra, conducted by Martin Yates. And, of course, from Andrew Lloyd Webber and Tim Rice's first huge stage production, Jesus Christ Superstar.

0: Yeah, the amazing voice of Kelly O'Hara and Waiting for My Dearie from the featured album today, Lernan Lowe's Brigadoon. As I said at the start, the recording from New York City Centre performance in 2017, there was only, I think, 9 performances of that. It was a special performance. Special performance indeed, because I think it's the first time there had been a revival for many, many years. And if you're familiar with the film, I think there's a couple of songs on here that were never done in the film, but they were written for the show. So probably play some of those as well today. Anyway, less talk from me and more music.
1: There's a grief that can't be spoken. There's a pain goes on and on. Empty chairs at empty tables. Now my friends are dead.

0: From the original London cast of Les Miserables, Michael Ball and Empty Chairs at Empty Tables. He's back in the show at the moment in London. The theatre it's normally in is getting renovated, so it's moved to another theatre, and instead of the show running like a show, it's run as a concert, and they've got loads of ex-stars of the show back playing parts. But he's not playing that part of Marius, he's playing the part of Javert. There you go. I'm a mine of information.
1: I used to be a roving lad, a roving and wandering life I had. A

The Alfie Bow and the Royal Liverpool Philharmonic Orchestra, and You'll Never Walk Alone from Carousel. I must say, one of my favourite Rodgers and Hammerstein musicals. 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

was a soldier, a fine Highland son. He told me about all the battles he'd won. He wasted his time telling me about his might, for one look at him decided me to not put up a fight. We skirmished for hours that night in the glen, and I found the sword

Yeah, and I don't remember that one being in the film version. Maybe I'm wrong and I have to watch it again, but I think that is one that was missed from the film. Love of My Life from Brigadoon, that from the 2017 cast recording from New York, the featured album today. I shall have to go and look at that now. I don't think it was in the film. Anyway, on with the show.

Send in the Clowns. Stephen Sondheim's song from A Little Night Music, sung there by the wonderful Sean Phillips. You listen to Ian McKerrell with Curtain Up on Argyle FM. Another one now from our featured album today, which is the 2017 cast of Brigadoon.

0: Marty Way Band, Tell Me on a Sunday.
1: Maybe the sun gave me the power, for I could swim lock.

Almost Like Being in Love from the featured album today, Brigadoon. And with still a little time left of the show, I'm going to hit straight on and get another couple of tracks in from that show.

0: I love you, Fiona. 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
1: Tommy, I've wanted to hear you say it, even though it be at the last minute like this.
0: The last minute?
1: Aye. Soon now, 'tis the end of our day.
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0: But Fiona, I can't leave you. 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Where do I go? Who do I talk to? 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

Well, we certainly can't leave it like that. 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So until next time, take care.

Tommy, lad. My, my. 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

0: Here's Alex, pedalling off to work. And here's Nikki, driving off for a morning coffee. You know the drill, Nikki. Allow at least 1.5 meters when overtaking cyclists, or more if driving over 30 miles per hour. And for horse riders, like Joe and Daisy here, slow down to under 10 miles per hour and allow at least 2 meters. Whoever you meet, travel like you know them. Think, follow the highway code and let's help keep everyone safe. The highway code rules may vary in Northern Ireland.
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got a bit of Seal now. Don't forget to get in touch if you want any songs played this afternoon during the course of the show between now and 5 p.m. That was Made of Stone by Stone Roses, and here is Crazy by Seal, and it's the single mix. Brackets should be good.

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1: Seal with Crazy there before the little advert for the details to get in touch. If you want anything played this afternoon, please do get in touch. Now, I had a very funny quote this afternoon. Talked to someone about the Smiths and they said there's only one band worse than the Smiths. Aqua. Well, I don't really agree with that. This is Morrissey though, from the Smiths, and every day is like Sunday.

0: Well, I love the Smiths and Morrissey. And that's why I play them. Every Day Is Like Sunday by Morrissey. Little break, and back with some Miles Smith very shortly.
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Still such a big, big song, that. Miles Smith and Star. It seems to be everywhere, that song. No matter what you watch, there's something in the background that sounds very much like that. Love that. Stargazing, and this is REO Speedwagon. Now, keep on loving you.

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1: Bit of Simply Red and Something Got Me Started, and this is one of the best songs from Don Henley. I'm going to play it in its entirety. No, it's not a copy like I've played before recently. This is the original, Boys of Summer.

I think it's one of the best songs ever to have not got to number one, sadly, ever. Right, this is Echo and the Bunnymen. Played this a few weeks ago. I just love this track. What a nostalgic 80s track this really is. Echo and the Bunnymen with Lips Like Sugar.

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2: Well, for the last couple of weeks, I've been playing Take That's new single because it's very good. It's Take That and You're a Superstar.

0: Tavi's Taxis, for weddings, local runs or hires out of town. 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
1: Well, we just had the amazing new song by Take That called You're a Superstar. And this is from quite a few years back now. Amazing how old this song is. Ellie Goulding with Burn.

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1: We're going back even older now. It's Chris Rea and Texas.

It was a wrong Texas. I didn't realise there's two Texases. Didn't want to play that one. This is the one I wanted to play. Texas, brackets number two. I think it's the better one.

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Texas by Chris Rea and Owl City with Carly Rae Jepsen on this song. With Good Times, I'm going to leave you with Taylor Swift, Antihero, and Coldplay, My Universe with BTS. That'll take you through till 5 p.m. when Trevox will take over for Folk at 5 on Argyle FM. Join me tomorrow from 4. Have a great evening. I hope you've enjoyed the mix of music this afternoon. And I'll see you tomorrow. Bye for now.

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It's just gone 5 o'clock. It's time for Folk at 5 on Argyle FM. I'm Trev Ox, and I've got a great selection of folk music all lined up. Starting off today with Cathy Mateo, Come From The Heart, a live track from her

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It's on Thursday the 21st of May at 7:30 p.m. The doors open at 7 p.m. at Campbellton Town Hall. Tickets are £12 from AP Taylor, including a glass of Prosecco and nibbles. The bar closes at 11:30 p.m. Proceeds to SKDT Robert Black Memorial Helipad. Sue Harding next on the decks with Hydra.

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The Trials of Cato. 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

Dunaverty Golf Club have got a ladies' taster session on Sunday, the 31st of May. 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Where are they now? This is Ben Shaw's On the Deck, asking that very question on his album Poema Per Martis.

upbeat and acquired. Choir concert on Saturday the 6th of June at Campbelltown Town Hall. The entry is £5, payable on the door. Doors open at 7, it starts at 7:30. There'll be a raffle and a donation will be made to Scottish Air Ambulance. Under and In Rocks, our next track is from Mimicking Birds.

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1: 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The outside track, our next band here on Folk at Five, with two tunes, McCallum's Reel and Tune for a Lost Harmonica.

the Outside Track Kintyre Songwriters Festival 2026. It's on Friday the 3rd of July to Sunday the 5th of July this year, a festival to showcase Kintyre's songwriting talent. On the Friday, it's at Campbelltown Town Hall at 7 p.m, £23 entry, and again on Saturday the 4th of July, Campbelltown Town Hall, 7 p.m, £23 entry. A Friday and Saturday weekend ticket will cost you £40. On Sunday, it's at Open Stage at Caden Heads, Friday and Saturday, 2 to 5pm at the Tasting Rooms. 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Heaven is here. So sings Mike Grogan in our next track.

0: is right here.
1: Heaven is here. From Mike Rogan. 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Katrina Bishop is next here on Folk at Five with Knockdown Dirty Fight from her Hopscotch album.
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Monroe is City of Lights. I'll be back tomorrow at 5 with some more folk music, and I hope you'll join me then. Stay tuned for the Tea Time Show, which follows just after 6. Bye for now.

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3: It's just after 6 o'clock and time for the Tea Time Show on Argyle.

Yeah. Simple minds that was. Hold on. Did he adjust the controls? Yeah. Waterfront. And it's a slightly, well, a well different version from the single that was a 12-inch remix. Mike and the Mike, Tea Time Show, year number 9. There we go. Must be doing something right. Here's Coldplay.

Yeah, the much maligned Coldplay, Chris Martin can be a bit of a you know what, but good band, good songs. If you're going to tackle a classic song, you've really, really got to make it your own. You've really got to do something special. Otherwise, people will point out in the street and laugh at you. Hollow Notes, you've lost that loving feeling. They knew how to do it.

0: Yeah, stonking version of the old Righteous Brothers classic, You've Lost That Loving Feeling, when you do a radio show. Normally, not always, but normally I will play songs that I like, or maybe songs that someone's requested, or maybe a song I've just stumbled across. Very rarely do I play a song I can't stand, but that's what I'm going to do after the next... Oh, it's disappeared. No, it's not. It's still there. After the next Jingle Jangle, a song I absolutely hate.
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Rupert Holmes. It's usually called a Pina Colada song, but the song is actually called Escape. What annoys me about that song is that the guy who's singing it has seen an advert in the Lonely Hearts column of a paper and replies to it. And through the letters they're writing back and forth, the young lady whose advert he replied to arranged to meet and go to a bar called O'Malley's. And he walks in and there's a lady and it's his wife. So she puts an advert in the paper looking for another man. He responds to it looking for another lady. And they have a laugh. They meet and they go, ho, ho, ho, ho, ho, ho, ho, fancy seeing you here. Let me tell you, every woman I've ever known, I'd be lying in my back garden with a pitchfork in my back. Here's Robbie Robertson.

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She said that voodoo stuff don't do.

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Always interesting, never boring, the late Robbie Robertson. 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

0: Rag Mama Rag by the band. Okay, jingle jangle then in the studio. I'm going to have some bare naked ladies. Would I tell you a lie?
1: Millennium Group TV, that's Kenny and Robert and me. Up ladders and down, there's no need to frown. We'll soon get you on BBC. Millennium Group TV, we'll get you a telly or three. Turn up in the van, do the best that we can, and all for a very good fee. 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We'll help you feel right, colour cameras at night. That's Kenny and Robert and me. Millennium Group TV, no stress, no mess, no problem.

Yeah, from out there, Canadian Canada, If I Had $1 Million by the Bare Naked Ladies. Also from Canada, Joni Mitchell. I'm a biggest fan in the world of Joni Mitchell. This is a great song. See if you can find a trace woven into the song of a song I've already played tonight. Joni Mitchell, The Chinese Cafe.

Johnny Mitchell, Chinese Cafe, and if you listen very carefully, you could hear interwoven little snippets of Unchained Melody by the Righteous Brothers, a song, of course, which I didn't play earlier on, as I said. Here's the Cars.

0: Yeah, a song of emotional memories for a lot of people drive by the car. Jingle Jangle.
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the Beautiful South, Perfect Ten, That's Me Done. Classic, it's not a classic rock show, that's a Saturday. Tuesday night tea time show, Coldplay, Hall & Oates. Oh, for Coldplay with Simple Minds, Coldplay, Hall & Oates, Rupert Holmes, Robbie Robertson, The Band, Bare Naked Ladies, Joni Mitchell, The Cars, James, Beautiful South. Not the worst show I've ever played in my life. That'll be next week. Here is Marillion to play us out, Garden Party. Thanks for listening, bye-bye.

0: Here's Alex, pedalling off to work. And here's Nikki, driving off for a morning coffee. 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

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Hello and welcome to All Round the World, a programme featuring music from different countries around the world. And I'm David McEwen, and today we're beginning with some music from the Philippines, and we're going to hear various dances depicting life in a fishing village.

Well, a nice, happy song there, depicting life in a fishing village, and the music came from the Philippines. And now we're heading to China, and the descriptive title is Rivers Flow from High Mountains.

the Chinese Blossom Orchestra there, playing Rivers Flow from High Mountains. And now some music from Australia and its Aboriginal music, and the piece is Steel Country.

music from the Australian Aborigine tradition. In this programme, I try to blend truly ethnic music with music which has also shows the Western influence in how things are done, and you can hear that in that last performance. The Aborigines have always seen the sounds of nature as being music, and the didgeridoo, which is their native instrument, is certainly quite limited in the range of sounds it can produce in terms of how we in the West might think of them. Anyway, let's move on now, and we're going to Greece, and a highly cultured country with a wonderful tradition of making music. And here is a piece called Tatrina Poufigan.

music from Greece there, and that was the distinctive sound of the bouzouki, a guitar-like instrument, but with a much stronger tone quality. Right, off to America now, and we're going to hear a man called Bill Miller, and he was a native of the United States in that he grew up, first of all, in the Stockbridge Munsee Reservation in central Wisconsin. So he would regard himself as Mohican. But at the same time, he was brought up in the white world that surrounded him. He played trumpet in the grammar school, and his father bought him a guitar, and that's when he got serious in finding out about his native culture and singing about it. So here we have a blend of Mohican with the more up-to-date Western sounds of the United States. And the piece is Ghost Dance.

music there from America and from the Mohican tribe in Wisconsin. Now let's get over to Spain, sunny Spain, and here's Carlos Montoya, and it is guitar music, and the piece is Tanguillo Rumbeo.

the flamenco guitar style from Spain in the hands of Carlos Montoya, and the piece was Tanguilo Rambeo. And now to central Turkey, and here is some instrumental music from there.

music from central Turkey there, and the instrument you heard playing was the saz, S-A-Z, and it's a type of long-necked lute and is used extensively throughout Turkey in their traditional music. Now to Central Europe, and here is a nice attractive piece, and I'm not sure which country it comes from. The record sleeve doesn't really tell me. However, I'm sure you'll enjoy it.

Music from Central Europe there, and how nice it is to listen to unaccompanied close harmony singing. Right, off to Africa now, to the West Coast, and the country is Senegal, and here's a piece called Yatal Gouy.

music from Senegal there. Now we're off to the foothills of the Himalayas and to Nepal, and here is some folk music from there, and the piece is Machi Marana.

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Now, Havana, next stop. Havana, the capital of Cuba. Let's get there.

0: Hoke Hoke Tonu Mai, a piece of music from the Maori culture in New Zealand. And now, nearly at the end of the programme, and this is music from Uganda in Africa, and the piece, Angelina.
1: We are ready. Are you ready?
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1: Fine.

0: Everyone clearly enjoying that performance of Angelina, and it came from the country of Uganda. And that's us at the end of the programme. I hope you've enjoyed the selection from different countries around the world. And we'll end as we began with some music from the Indian continent. And here is the great Ravi Shankar playing guitar. Sitar.
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0: 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This is a KLFM, by the way. Pure dead brilliant. So on.
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2: Here's Alex, pedalling off to work. And here's Nikki, driving off for a morning coffee. You know the drill, Nikki. Allow at least 1.5 metres when overtaking cyclists, or more if driving over 30 miles per hour. And for horse riders, like Joe and Daisy here, slow down to under 10 miles per hour and allow at least 2 metres. Whoever you meet, travel

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Here's Alex, pedalling off to work. And here's Nikki, driving off for a morning coffee. You know the drill, Nikki. Allow at least 1.5 meters when overtaking cyclists, or more if driving over 30 miles per hour. And for horse riders, like Joe and Daisy here, slow down to under 10 miles per hour and allow at least 2 meters. Whoever you meet, travel like you know them. 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
1: 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And here's Nikki, driving off for a morning coffee. 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